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1: Fantastic. 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
0: This week is Schizophrenia Awareness Week. 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From the 18th to 24th of May, Schizophrenia Awareness Week 2026 invites us to rethink what we think we know. Too often, schizophrenia is reduced to headlines. This year's theme, Beyond the Headlines, is about looking at the person and the people around them, their lives, their relationships, their work, their hopes, because no one experiences this in isolation.
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2: On a hot summer night, would you offer your throat to the wolf with the red roses?
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2: Yes.
3: Will he offer me his teeth?
2: Yes.
3: Will he offer me his jaws?
2: Yes.
3: Will he offer me his hunger?
2: Yes.
3: Again, will he offer me his hunger?
2: Yes.
3: And will he starve without me?
2: Yes.
3: Then does he love me?
2: Yes.
3: Yes.
2: On a hot summer night, would you offer your throat to the wolf with the red roses?
3: Yes.
2: I bet you say that to all the boys.

passing day. And love is either in your heart or on its way. Don't you know that it's worth every treasure on earth to be young at heart? For as rich as you are, it's much better by far

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Oh, isn't that sweet? I hope you like that piano. Donna here. This is the Wednesday afternoon show. Welcome and thanks for being here. Hey, coming up as some great music. I hope you're in the mood for some more cool and calm, relaxing music. And if not, hoping the music finds you exactly where you need to be. That little piano piece was from Ólafur Arnalds. He's a Icelandic composer and pianist. I've got another Icelandic composer coming up also through the show. Some great Spanish music, some great French music, very inspired there. But I'm starting today by letting you know we've got a couple of competitions. Becky Cole and her band are going to be in town tomorrow night, and this is your last chance to go in the draw. You could win a double pass to see her, and you'll find out tonight. Country Rocks with Roxy is making that draw, and that's going to be on her show, Country Rocks with Roxy, between 5 and 7 tonight. So, if you want to go in the draw to see Becky Cole and her band tomorrow night, you text in 0484 510 152, and I'll give that number out again shortly. And you just need to let us know, Becky Cole, your name, and let us know where you're texting in from. And we've also got our Listen and Win competition, and that's to win a Pilcher's Mitre 10 pass and a gift pack from us, Gem FM, worth $50. So $100 from to spend at the hardware store Pilchers, and $50 for free from us. So that will be drawn next Wednesday, and same phone number, 0484 510 152, same phone number. And today my word is quail. It kind of puffs into the microphone, that word, quail. Now, quail is that odd bird. It has a very tiny, thin neck and a thin upper body and a really squatty, sort of low-to-the-ground lower body. A quail. Okay. 0484 510 152. Quail or Becky Cole. Hey, let's go to some music. Look, I really wanted to start with this piece today. This is Coming Home. It's by local musician Zed Charles and Jesse Redwing. They've gotten together with another performer, and I'll give you all of that information after this song. I'd love to know what you think. This is called Coming Home.

That's Ruby from Ali Faka Touré and Tuamani Diabate. They're two musicians from Mali in West Africa. If you listen to my show a lot here on the Wednesday afternoon show, you'll know that I really love playing the music of West Africa. Ali Faka Touré, sadly, no longer with us, but I will be playing some music from his son, Vu Faka Touré, later in the show. I usually play both. When I play one, I play the other. And you heard the sweet sounds there of the kora. That's that string instrument, and the bellophon, which is a more kind of percussive instrument. And right up there before that, we had Zed Charles with Coming Home, and that's from his new album. It's a get-together album with Jesse Redwing, who plays slide guitar, and there's Zed Charles. And there's also another person on there. I just can't bring his name up. I had it and it's disappeared. I'm sorry. But the album is Jed, Josh and Jerry. And it's featuring Jesse Redwing. But the album is mainly Zed Charles and his music. And yeah, it's got some great songs on it with Jesse, some without. And there's a great... sound, great blues sound to it. So if you liked it, let me know. 0484 510 152. I'll play it again. Also, if you're up for that phone number, 0484 510 152, text in Becky or Becky Cole to go in the draw that gets drawn out tonight. So this is possibly your sort of almost last chance. Roxy will probably give you a chance to text in as well, but she'll be drawing the winner tonight on her show, Country Rocks with Roxy. And yeah, well, that's tomorrow night at Queen's Beach. So I think if you want to go and see Becky, and I believe she's been touring with her band, so they're probably in pretty fine form tomorrow night at Queen's Beach. And then we have our secret word, which isn't very secret, because I'm going to tell you the secret word today is quail. The quail with its beautiful spotted feather. And that number again, 0484 510 152. Don't forget to let us know your name and also where you're calling in from. That would be very helpful. This is Gem FM 95.1. You can listen anywhere in the world. If you know someone who's interested in mantra, which I play, acoustic music, instrumental music, and just that more kind of more laid-back music that I call, you know, well, Brian Eno termed it wallpaper music and intelligent music for the background. Let them know. They can just put 95.1 Gem FM in their address bar, and it'll bring up the station. And thanks to those people texting in, I'll have a look and put your name in the draw. Okay, let's go to some more music now. I've been really enjoying finding some great artists on Instagram. Don't really want to promote that company, but there are a lot of musicians who put up little clips and videos and so on, and I've found some music I really love, and it seems to be the way I find new music now. This is Nina Nord. I'd never heard of her before, but I've been playing her music and I love it. This is Aputo Querada. In Espanol, a puta querada. Enjoy.

Perdido Sin Ti. I'm a little bit suspicious of that one because it's by Deep Tone Soul. And when I see something is by this kind of, I don't know, it sounds very nebulous, doesn't it? Deep Tone Soul. I wonder if it's not AI. It sounds like a donkey. Eeyore. No, I wonder if it's not AI generated. Anyway, look, I can't find out who the actual singer is, which makes me a little bit suspicious. So apologies if I've accidentally played a robot singing. Perdido Sin Ti. It means I miss you so much, and yet the soul remembers you in the midnight sky. Ricky Martin made it a hit. I don't know. A little bit suspicious of what I've done there. However, I was playing it because I found Nina Nord, and she was singing A Puerta Cerrada, which is actually, I think it's an existential question. It's a title of a book by, who was that famous French existentialist? Jean-Paul Sartre. Yeah, so I think it means no exit, no exit. And that one is not AI. Nina Nord, and I found her on Instagram. And in the middle there, Starry Dream, part 8. Must be lots of dreams that happen from A. Blomqvist. And A. Blomqvist is a Finnish composer and producer and piano player. And yeah, and he plays all these little tiny pieces, which I quite like. You're on Gem FM 95.1 Bowen Community Radio. I'm Donna, and it's lovely to be here. I'm really happy to have your company. I hope wherever you are, life is just cruising along for you. And, you know, if things get a little sticky and stressful, take a moment. Just give yourself a moment and remember something beautiful, something that makes you feel just like yourself again. And take a few deep breaths. Maybe you need to close the door. You know, we've all done it, haven't we? We've just closed the door and laid down for a few minutes, if that's possible. Sometimes it's not, especially when, you know, there's little ones wanting your attention. But I'm hoping that some of the music that I've got for you today will help the little ones to rest and to chill and to sleep. So, this is the competition hour as well. We've got these competitions. I'm going to give out the phone number 0484 510 152. Text in Becky Cole if you want to go and see her and her band tomorrow night at the Queens Beach Hotel. Should be fun. I believe she's got a really good band with her, and they've been touring I think for a few weeks now, so they're probably in good spirit and in good sound. Text Becky Cole to that number 0484 510 152, and love to hear from some new people who haven't texted in before. Don't be shy. You could go in the draw to win a $100 gift voucher from Pilcher's Mitre 10 and a Gem FM merch pack worth $50. So definitely text in. The magic word today for that prize is quail. Quail with the spotty feathers, and quail with the tiny quail eggs. Quail, Q-U-A-I-L, is the word. And you might be able to hear some circular saw in the background there. It's kind of a pretty edgy sound. I'm just trying to listen for the om within that sound. It's difficult, but here we go. Look, lots of great music coming up, and I'm going now to a quiet piece. This is especially for the little ones if they're feeling a little rowdy, or maybe even the dog. I believe dogs like this really quiet music. This is a guitar piece from Emily Shaw, and it's called Vespers Prelude. Hope you enjoy it.

Deep.

Yes, a couple of mantras there for you on Gem FM. This is Donna with the Wednesday afternoon show. Tantrakatam Devi Suktam Shivananda. That was just a tiny piece of a longer mantra, a Shivananda mantra. Just playing there on the, I can't remember what they call it. It's like a harmonium. And before that, Vedic chanting, that was from Manish Vyas. And Manish Vyas is a long-term lover and chanter of Sanskrit chant, the mantra. If you're not familiar with it, it's very calming, and often you don't need to know the meaning of the words that are being chanted, but simply to allow the vibrations to wash over you and to come to you as a feeling, as a vibration, rather than kind of listening to it as a piece of music as you might, you know, listen to it intellectually. In the Western scale, these pieces are from the language of Sanskrit, which is the language of learning, and the mantras are part of the yoga wisdom tradition. There's many aspects, and one of them, of course, is the practice of the yoga asanas, and mantra is another aspect of that. So the Vedic chanting before that was, you know, including some really authentic sounds, sounded like they were in a temple with all those beautiful bells and so on. And at the top, Vespers, a Christian piece, a Christian chant, if you like, but this was a prelude, and it was on guitar from Australian guitarist Emily Shaw. Hope you're liking these different sounds. I'm trying to, you know, just play some music that I hope people can feel and enjoy rather than, you know, feel like it's something that you have to know all the words to. Just enjoy the sounds as they come to you. Now, I also wanted to let you know about a few community things that are happening here in Bowen. There's a giant garage and book sale at the Bowen Museum, and that's this Saturday, the 6th of June. Is that right? No, it must be next Saturday. The 6th of June on Saturday from 8 a.m. to 3 p.m. Now, these garage and book sales at the Bowen Museum are quite legendary. They always have lots of great household items, storage solutions, crockery. They've even got tables. Wow. Wall art, books, have loads of books because people don't read books anymore, so they give them away. And you might find, you know, if you're a collector of albums, LPs, the good old vinyl, you'll probably find many boxes of those as well. So get there early to get a bargain. The Bowen Museum, Saturday, the 6th of June from 8 a.m. Highly recommend it. Just a reminder too that the Airlie Beach Festival of Music is happening in November. You can live it up in the Whitsundays, featuring 60 plus acts. And they've confirmed Xavier Rudd, mental as anything. Can't imagine who's still... Anyway, the Whitlams, yeah, they're touring. They're playing with orchestras these days. It seems a lot of bands play with orchestras when they want to reinvent themselves. And the Radiators. Will I ever see you again? Yes, I remember seeing the Radiators a long time ago. That will be interesting. Okay, that's the Airlie Beach Festival of Music. Xavier Rudd, mental as anything, the Whitlams and the Radiators. Should be lots of fun, lots of dancing. And look, there's many venues and many different acts, 60 plus acts, over 15 venues. So check it out. Go to the Airlie Beach Festival of Music website and check out where you can buy your ticket. It happens over 3 days, I think, three or 4 days, 6th to the 9th of November, I believe. And also, this is at the Regional Library in Proserpine. No, it's at the Proserpine Entertainment Centre, forgive me. So it's Whitsunday Seniors Creating a Stitch in Time. It's an initiative of the Whitsunday Regional Libraries. It's a textile workshop. Sounds like fun. So it's a free community exhibition from the textile workshops which were delivered over the Whitsunday through the libraries, and it's a social seniors Whitsundays project. And you can see the community exhibition on the 12th of June at the Proserpine Entertainment Centre. So if you like textiles and you want to see what people have done, the stories they've told, hand-woven pieces, needle-felted pieces,
and just hand-printed memory books as well. That exhibition is on at the Proserpine Entertainment Centre on the 12th of June. All right, let's go back to some music now. Oh, don't forget, coming up later today, Country Rocks with Roxy. Tune in because she'll be announcing the winner to the Becky Cole double pass. There's three double passes to win there. 0484 510 152 if you'd like to go and see Becky Cole and her band tomorrow night at the Queens Beach Hotel. And you can also text in the word quail. Quail, like the bird. Those cute little eggs. Quail. If you want to win Pilcher's Might Attend $100 gift voucher and a Gem FM merch pack. All right, this is one of my favourite performers, Hania Rani, and she's here with Duncan Bellamy. She does a few pieces with Duncan Bellamy. This is called Thin Line. Enjoy.

Gem FM. That's an artist called Clavier, and that music really sounds like it's being played on a clavier. I think the clavier was around the time of the harpsichord. I think it maybe preceded the harpsichord, or it came after the harpsichord. I can't give you, I'm not sure of the line of history there. However, the piano that we have today, the piano, grand piano, the pianoforte, the upright, all came from these other shapes that were more kind of harp-like, I guess, yeah. So that's clavier, and that piece is called Starry Night. It does sound kind of twinkly, doesn't it? Actually, that almost sounds like a toy piano. I had a toy piano. I used to plink away on it. It sounded a bit like that. However, I think clavier is a little bit more trained in the piano department. Before that, Shidosi Bidosi from Dana Devi in the Netherlands. Dana Devi puts out a lot of mantra. I really love her music. The production is always terrific, and she does a lot of collaborations as well, but that's her single. She put it out last year, I think. It's Shidosi Bidosi, available on Bandcamp, and Nine Ik is how it looks, but it's pronounced Nick. And Nick is a Danish jazz artist, postcard from 2023. I've been playing that one a lot. Another artist I found on Instagram. And he's just a young artist. He has a few musicians around him, but he's the composer and the kind of force behind Nick. Postcard from 2023. If you want to check out more of his music, I really recommend it. It's very clean. And Thin Line, before that, from Hania Rani, the Polish pianist, and that featured Duncan Bellamy. So this is Gem FM, playing quite a lot of mantra today. I'd love to know your feedback on that, how it finds you, how it fits into your day. It's not anyone else on the station playing mantra, so put it this way, I'm kind of creating a balance, because we have Country Rocks with Roxy coming up today at 5, and that's some great traditional country music, and Roxy always chats to somebody, usually an Australian artist who has a new single out, and we find out about a few things that are happening in the country music world, including some new music. And following that, Willie T at the Crossroads, Nothing But the Blues. So if you love your blues, that's definitely a show not to be missed. Tomorrow, Thursday, we have Jude's Gems. Now, Jude always has a very strong narrative to her show. She usually has a theme and plays lots of music around that theme. I think coming up, no, it must be next week. Yeah, at the beginning of the month, she has Jude's Love Your Garden. And also Blast from the Past with Mac, and that's every Thursday at 5 o'clock. Blast from the Past with Mac is pull up a chair, get a cool drink, just basically relax. And he plays some great tunes from the past. It's a show not to be missed. And on Friday, we have What's Happening in and Around Bowen and the Whitsundays. That's with Roxy. And she has lots of great guests. She has a rotation of people, the mayor, Ry Collins, the deputy mayor. And she's also been chatting to different police about their work. I mean, there's lots happening in and around Bowen and the Whitsundays, so that's the show to listen to. On Sundays, we've got Jodie's Chill Session. That's 3 o'clock every Sunday. Now, Jodie has a lot of fans who love her music, and I do believe Jodie's on this coming Sunday at 3 p.m. So if you've been missing Jodie's great tunes that she picks for her Chill Sessions this Sunday at 3, tune in. Okay. Oh, and this coming Tuesday, there's a lot to listen to. Check in with Sally. Sally's a psychologist, and she takes calls every Tuesday at 11. Sorry, every first Tuesday of every month. Let me get this right. First Tuesday of every month. Check in with Sally, 11 a.m. first Tuesday of the month. And that should be next Tuesday. Check in with Sally, 11 a.m. right here on Gem FM. Well, that's lots of talk. I had some more mantra lined up, but I'm going to go, first of all, to this piece. This is going back to Mali in West Africa, my favorite place in the world to listen to guitar. It's such a basic kind of bass acoustic sound. It's kind of bass and lead together.
But this is unusual. This is the girls of Iligadad, Les Fields de Iligadad, and this piece is called Ingraden. I'm not sure which language of Mali they're, which tribal group they're a part of. But the interesting thing about this song that I'm about to play is this is the first ever female guitarist from that part of the world. So check it out. Les Fields de Iligadad. It's a long word. Anyway, here it is, Gem FM.

Path to Inner Peace. That's from the German hang drum player Malt Martin. Not sure if you're familiar with the hang drum. It's a kind of a new instrument, probably created around the mid-20th century. And it looks a bit like an upturned wok with lots of different grooves and bumps in it. And you kind of play it by touching it with your fingers. And they come in different notes, of course. I'm not sure what note. That sounded very pleasant, thinking it might have been a G. However, Path to Inner Peace is that the name of that piece, and Malt Martin is the hang drum player. And before that, Junnabar, and that's from Claire Edwards, Australian marimba player, with Corinne Schaup. I think Corinne was playing guitar. And before that, Ingridan, and that's from Les Filles de Iligadad, the female guitarist, and her group from Mali in West Africa. Gem FM 95.1, Bowen Community Radio. As always, lovely to hear you tuning in. I love hearing from you. Our number here, our text line, 0484 510 152. Love to know what you think of the music. Going to be playing quite a lot of Mantra in the next 45 minutes before I leave you. I'd love to know what you think of it, how it finds you, how it sits in your world at this time of the day. I did have a little piece I wanted to play if you've got the kids in the car. I've got a cute song. I've just got to find it. It's a song about vegetables. It's kind of cute. Now look, don't forget, we've got our competitions. Give you that number again, 0484 510 152, and that's two competitions at the moment. One of them ends tonight, the winner to be drawn on Country Rocks with Roxy, and that's for a double pass to see Becky Cole at Queen's Beach tomorrow night, at the Queen's Beach Hotel, that is. So you just text in the word Becky or Becky Cole, let us know who you are, don't forget your name and your phone number and where you're calling in from. And the other one, same phone number, 0484 510 152. You can win a $100 gift voucher to Pilcher's Mitre 10 and a Gem FM merch pack worth $50. So been watching quite a lot of interesting things, interesting shows on SBS. I've watched a Canadian series, a French-Canadian series called Empathy, and I guess en français it would be Empathie. And it's absolutely brilliant. It's set in a psychiatric ward, and it's via the lens of a psychiatrist who takes up the job there. And then you get a kind of a look in to the backstories of a lot of the people that she's treating. And as you might guess by the title, Empathy, this particular psychiatrist has come from a lot of pain herself and has a lot of empathy for the people she's treating. It's so powerful. Some of it is very, very strong. I have to look away sometimes, change the channel. And I was telling my friend Dominique, who's also French-Canadian, I was telling her about it, and she has been enjoying it, but she has the same impulse as me. She said that when she watches it, sometimes it's just too strong. The emotions, I mean, it's so authentic. The language, the acting is very potent, that she has to look away as well. And what she was doing as a contrast to watching this SBS drama set in a psychiatric ward was going to Netflix and looking at the Kylie documentary. And she said she enjoyed it so much she was just going to watch the first episode of this doco and ended up binge watching all three. So last night I sat down to watch it and I was so impressed. I've always loved Kylie. I've always thought she was very natural. And, you know, for a young person kind of just thrown in at the deep end, I thought she held herself together pretty well and also really copped a lot of criticism, that whole singing budgie thing. That was pretty violent, actually, towards such a young woman. However, she, you know, reshaped herself. She was a bit of a shapeshifter, and I guess the stress of it all led to
you know, her illness with cancer and so on, but she's a survivor, and highly recommend both of those. So Kylie, if you're a fan of Kylie, and even if you're not, you might become a fan of Kylie. She's just such a natural, very Australian, terribly Australian, fun-loving woman. Kylie on Netflix and on SBS. It's also free to stream. You've just got to, you know, put up with the ads. That's when I check my Insta feed to find out what's going on. And that's called Empathy. It's a French-Canadian series. It is, I think it's in subtitles. I'm not sure. I can't remember. It maybe is in English. However, highly recommend both those two. Here on Gem FM, I'm Donna. And for what it's worth, they're my two picks on the streaming services this week. And I just wanted to also remind each of you that you have infinite power in your mind. Believe that. Use it. Assert it. The infinite power is within you. And that's a direct quote from Swami Vishnu Devananda. He wrote this wonderful little booklet on the mind. You have infinite power in your mind. Believe that. Use it. Assert it. The infinite power is within you. So from here, I'm going to go to a nice mantra from India Jiva. They're an Australian couple, and this is a mantra for peace, Asatoma. Asatoma Satgamaya. Enjoy. It's quite a long piece, so settle back. If you're driving, just enjoy the cruise. It's quite a long intro.

And yes, here we are on Gem FM, Hermanas Gutierrez, the brothers Gutierrez from Ecuador and Switzerland. Mi Amor, yes, Mi Amor. Corangben before that, they're the Filipino south of the North America. They're from North America, but they live in the south. May the 9th, and the band is Corangben. I really love their sound. It's very influenced by that West African guitar sound, but then they've got lots of other influences in there as well. And India Jiva are with Asatoma Satgamaya. That's a mantra for peace. And you're right here on Gem FM, where we're always promoting peace. We like to hope that you're having a peaceful time as you're enjoying the music. And wherever you are, I hope your day is going as well as it might. Just reading a few quotes on the mind from Swami Vishnu Devananda. Thought is not just imagination. It is a real force, a real force. And wherever in the world you may wander, the mind is nowhere truly satisfied except within, when it withdraws from the world and touches the inner silence. So if you wanted to dwell on that, and let me remind you that my word, which I've been giving out the phone number, but not the word, today is quail. Quail from the cute little chook duck thing, I'm not sure what it is, some kind of fowl with the most beautiful spotted feathers. Quail is the secret word, or the magic word. 0484 510 152. Please text in if you'd like to go in the draw to win that $100 gift voucher from Pilcher's Mitre 10. And that same phone number, 0484 510 152, if you want to go in the draw to win a double pass to see Becky Cole tomorrow night. Okay, let's keep going with the music. This is the Wednesday afternoon show. I'm here till 4. And coming up at 5, we've got Country Rocks with Roxy. If you want to find out if you've won that one of those three double passes, be sure to have a listen, because Roxy will be drawing out the winner tonight on her show. She'll be here at 5 playing country music through till 7, and that will be followed by Nothing But the Blues, Willie T at the Crossroads, 7 till 9 tonight. Here's a prayer, Violin Sky.

And that's the Wong Janis, Fear in Rye. And she put out these, she's an Australian cellist based in the Netherlands. And she recently, I think it was last year, visited Australia and created these beautiful live recordings with birdsong. I'm not sure if the birdsong's live at the time, but certainly the birdsong she recorded in and around Melbourne. And then mixed it in with her cello pieces, which she did in situ. The Wong Janis, highly recommend if you love that kind of deep cello sound. She's a beautiful performer. Ido and Joe before that, and that was Om Shanti, another mantra for peace. And The Heart Asks Pleasure First, that was from Michael Nyman. Michael Nyman wrote that piece for the piano. A long time ago, filmed by Jane Campion, starring a very younger, earlier Nicole Kidman. And actually, I think Jane Campion won a Palme d'Or for that. However, yeah, that piece, The Heart Asks Pleasure First by Michael Nyman, performed there on piano by Michael Nyman, is oft copied and played and reinterpreted. I've heard a few different versions. I play different versions here. Quite like it. And Prayer from Violin Sky. Well, on Gem FM, this is the Wednesday afternoon show. I'm here every Wednesday. If you like this style of music, something different from what you might normally hear on the radio, or if you know someone who likes this more kind of laid-back music, do let them know. They can listen via their device anywhere in the world. It's a digital signal, so you don't really need a radio. I mean, who owns a radio anymore? It's very 20th century, isn't it? So most people are listening via the website. Just type in the address bar 95.1 Gem FM and our fabulous website will come up. Very easy to get around, and it will have their, you know, listen live. Or you can, if you miss the live show and someone mentioned a piece they heard and you might want to hear it again, you can go back and listen. Most of the programs are recorded. Thank you, Willie T, who goes to the trouble to record them and then put them up on our website. So if you wanted to hear, say, something from his blues show, you could just go to the program and look when the blues show is on, which is every Wednesday evening, 7 till 9 p.m., and then just go back in and you can play one of the older shows or any of our shows that are on air. So my last quote for people interested in the mind from Swami Vishnu Devananda: we must develop a program of education based on self-discipline and a mastery over one's own mind rather than upon competition and argumentation. Wouldn't that be nice? Okay, well, I'm here for a little bit longer, so I'm going to play a few tunes. It's a vocal piece now from Thievery Corporation. There are a couple from Seattle, I think, Washington, Seattle. And, yeah, they usually do kind of dance, dub kind of music, but they always find the most beautiful female vocalists. This is called Sweet Tides. Don't forget, the word is quail. Quail. Text it in.

That's Charles, local musician, from his new album, and it's with Jesse Redwing, and that particular track, Coming Home, you can catch Zed. He's playing quite a lot around Bowen and the Whitsundays this coming week, so if you wanted to, you could probably pick up a copy of his new album called Jed, Josh and Jerry. So that's Zed Charles featuring Jesse Redwing, and there's a drummer as well, but I don't have the album in front of me, and I'm having a little bit of trouble finding all the bio information there. There's some great songs, but that one I really like. I hope you like it too. Coming Home from Zed Charles. Now, before that, I had Bell Plates from Aukai, A-U-K-A-I. He's a musician who, I'm not sure of his actual name, but he calls himself Aukai, A-U-K-A-I. And Sweet Tides from Thievery Corporation. I said they were from Seattle, but they're actually from D.C. I'm going to leave you with a beautiful mantra, one of my favourites, Parvati Panchakam. Parvati Panchakam, and this is from Sounds of Isha. Listen, thanks for your company. I love having you text in. It's so good to hear from you. If you wanted to quickly sneak one more in, 0458 510 152. Quail is my word. Okay, Parvati Panchakam from Sounds of Isha. See you next week.

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0: 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So how important is lighting when it comes to being energy efficient at home?
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1: Hey, Bowen, how is everyone this fine, Friday afternoon? It's not Friday afternoon at all. It's Wednesday afternoon, 5 p.m. Yep, does that still classify as afternoon? I think so. Anyway, if you have just tuned in, this is Country Rocks with Roxy right here on 95.1 Jam FM, Bowen's very own community radio station. And, I'm not sure if all of you have caught up with the fact that I've changed my time from 6 till 8 to 5 till 7. So just in case, if you're on the road listening in and you're looking forward to going home to listen, I'm dreaming, I know, but anyway, if you were, you'll have missed the first hour by the time you start. But anyway, I'm sure you'll tune in the second hour, right? I hope you do. But tonight's a very big night. For a lot of people, I guess. Not for me. It's the State of Origin first game tonight. And because of that, guess where Willie T is? At home watching, getting ready to watch it. Anyway, yes, this is what happened last year. Do you remember? He started not showing up on a Wednesday and then decided to change his nights to a Thursday. Who knows? Do you think that'll happen again? Who knows? Anyway. And you know what? I would love to know how many of you are actually watching this State of Origin tonight. I know I asked last year, but let's see if there's more people listening. I would love to know. Anyway, if you're not watching that, you can listen in here. I've got a pretty good show lined up for today. I've got two fantastic country artists that I'll be chatting with. About 5:30, I'll be catching up with Sadie Weck. About her new release, A Cowgirl's Dream. And you're going to really like this song. It's a really unusual sound. I found it. I thought, oh, wow, when I first heard it, that's really cool. Really cool sound. And then at 6:30, I am catching up with Jen Mees and we'll be chatting to her about her new single, Greater Good, with her band, The Rough and Tumble. And her upcoming appearance at the Gympie Music Muster. How many of you going to that? That's a pretty good gig, that one. Yeah. But anyway, lots of stuff happening tonight. And, of course, Becky Cole is in town tomorrow night for her big show at the Queens Beach Hotel. So, what's tonight? I am going to be announcing the winners, but I'm going to give you an hour, if you haven't already, to text in with the secret word for that, which is Becky, B-E-C-C-Y, and I'll be announcing all three winners in the second hour. So if you haven't already, make sure you text in Becky Cole. I'm happy with Becky. And the number here is 0484 510 152. Make sure you text in for your last chance to win one of those three double passes that I've got to give away. Okie dokie. Now, the other little comp that we're running is the Listen and Win competition. And we're almost at the end of this as well. For May, yes, your last chance to win a $100, well, not your last chance, but your last, well, for this year maybe, it could be the last time you get a chance to win a gift voucher to Pilcher's Mitre 10 worth $100. All you need to do is also send in the secret word for my show tonight and together with your name and where you're listening in from, and you go in to win this $100 gift voucher from Mitre 10 plus a Jam FM merch pack worth $50. And this runs until the 31st of May, so we are now on the 27th, so we've got, I think, only a couple of more shows where you can text in on that one. And Donna will be announcing the winner on her show next week, the Wednesday afternoon show. That's June 3rd. So how cool is that? Lots of prizes being given away. So tell your friends they need to be listening in. And next month, the prize is pretty cool. It's a really cool one, actually. Yeah, so you'll need to tune in as always to check it out. But anyway, we might get on with some more music. Well, not some more because I haven't played any, have I? So I'm actually playing lots of covers tonight from unusual People, well, pop songs done by country artists. How does that sound? So this is a bit of a cool one, this one. You won't ever hear one like this again, I can tell you. This is Tyler Rich singing Billie Jean by Michael, well, written by Michael Jackson.

0: to 95.1 Gem FM, and this is Country Rocks with Roxy. And I'm doing a few songs, well, pop songs, covered by sort of random, well, not so well-known country artists, but still in the country style music genre, right? So that was Love Hurts, and that was Ashley Munro, and Tyler Kane, and I can't read, there was a third person, but anyway, before that, Goodbye Yellow Brick Road by Yola. I have played that quite a bit. I love that version. She's a country singer in the UK. And before that, Tyler Rich doing Billie Jean. Yep, a country version of Billie Jean. How did you like it? I thought it was a pretty cool version, actually. Anyway, what I did forget was I forgot to give you the secret word. My secret word for this show is loot, L-O-O-T, because tonight there's a lot of loot that is being given away, like three double passes to the Becky Cole, well, not concert, it's more of a gig, at the Queens Beach Hotel tomorrow night. So, yeah, you better text in to 0484 510 152 if you would like the chance to win one of those 3-day passes. And all you need to do is text in the word Becky Cole, I'll accept either Becky Cole or Becky. Yep, and of course the secret word for this listen and win competition is loot, L-O-O-T. And you go in to win a $100 gift voucher for which you can spend at Pilcher's Mitre 10 plus a Gem FM merch pack. Cool. Lots of people, see, we're waiting for that secret word. Anyway, got a few things to read out to you this evening, but one of them is there's a giant garage and book sale about to happen at the Bowen Museum. Yes, sounds pretty good. From 8 a.m. to 3 p.m. on Saturday the 6th of June. So there'll be lots and lots of bargains to be found, including household linen, storage solutions, crockery, tables, wall art and books, and apparently much, much more. So you're going to have to get down there early to nab a bargain. So don't forget the Bowen Museum on Saturday the 6th of June from 8 a.m. You may want to get there earlier so you could rush the door as soon as it opens and get the first selection of stuff, I'd say. That's the way it happens. First in, best dressed. Yes, well, next when we catch up, I'll be catching up with Sadie Weck about her new release, A Cowgirl's Dream. So in the meantime, we are going to listen to some more covers. And this one is, this is a classic, actually. I've never seen this, never heard this one, but it's an ABBA song, Does Your Mother Know? Let's have a look.
1: Hey guys, you should check out this song. We should add to the set list. It goes something like this.

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1: Nothing.
2: Nothing.
0: That doesn't look like nothing.
3: Does your mother know that you're out? Take it easy. Better slow down, girl. That's no way to

Wow. Gosh. That was huge. If you've just tuned in, I'm a bit speechless. If you've just tuned in, you have tuned in to Country Rocks with Roxy right here on 95.1 Gem FM, Bowen's very own community radio station. And that was Turn the Page by a guy called Nate Amor. And for any of you that remember John English singing Turn the Page, like, I thought his was enough, his version. But no, this guy, wow. That voice, incredible. Before that, Dodie Stevens' I Fall to Pieces. That was a Patsy Cline song. And then Michael Christopher had a go at Prince's Purple Rain. And before that, Travis Dalter doing Does Your Mother Know, an ABBA song in a country style version. Pretty interesting night, right? Hey, I just wanted to say a big hello to everyone that has been texting in tonight. Thank you. Thank you for listening. I really appreciate it. In spite of it being, State of Origin night. I almost forgot what it was called. Willie T wouldn't be too impressed with me. But anyway, yep, thank you for listening in. I appreciate it. And don't forget, this is your last half hour chance to get in or text in Becky Cole to have a chance to win one of three double passes to see her tomorrow night at the Queen's Beach Hotel. And I will be announcing the three winners next hour. So, yes, very cool indeed. All you need to do is text Becky or Becky Cole, if you could be bothered. Becky is good, to 0484 510 152. And also, if you would like a chance to win in our Listen and Win competition, just text in the word LOOT, LOOT, for a chance to win a $100 gift voucher to Pilcher's Mitre 10, plus a Gem FM merch pack. And don't forget to mention your name and where you're calling in from on both counts, so when we do call you, if you're lucky enough to be drawn, we know who to ask for. Cool. Okay. Now, I was going to be speaking. Oh, my goodness, I've got definitely a frog in my throat this evening. Gosh. I was going to be speaking to Sadie Weck, but she didn't call in. We were going to talk to her about her new release, A Cowgirl's Dream. So I've got some information. We'll still have a listen to it, and I'm sure we will catch up with her at some stage. But she is Australian chart topping award-winning artist, and the track that we'll be listening to captures how a single glance can collapse time, instantly transporting a person back to the reckless innocence of being young and in love. Rich with atmospheric country instrumentation, the song explores the magnetic enduring hold of a classic cowboy's look and manner, a sentiment that lingers long after the moment passes. Wow. And I have to tell you, I've already listened to this song, and I tell you what, it's not wrong. It's exactly what it does. So, very good. And she just says, always having a hopeless romantic heart, I wanted to surprise them with a song, Sadie reflects. I love how sometimes you can't express the emotions you feel and can't seem to put it into words, but somehow in a song it is able to be expressed. Ever since I was little, becoming a singer was always such a big dream, being able to write music that people can relate to and people feel something. I hope all of my music will do that for you. Beautiful sentiments from Sadie. So let's have a bit of a listen. So this is a Cowgirl's Dream by Sadie Weck. Enjoy.

And you're listening to Country Rocks with Roxy right here on 95.1 Gem FM, Bowen's very own community radio station. And that, for any of you who listen or start listening right at the beginning of my shows, you will know that I sort of preempt my show with Juice Newton's version of Angel of the Morning, just because I love it and I've always loved that song. And plus she was in it was the phone ringtone for I can't remember the name of the movie now, but anyway, he had it on his phone and I've had it on my phone for ages, but hers was the best version, I think. And would you believe that Chip Taylor actually wrote this song and was the first to record it? And it's a terrible version. What do you reckon? The whole tone of that song, the way it's no longer him, he's referring to the person as a her. Changes it all, I think. So I thought we'd just take us back to where it began, that song, because I remembered how much I hated it, and indeed I don't like it at all, that version. So, yes, I much prefer Juice Newton. So, just a big thank you again to everyone who's texting in with all sorts of secret words and all sorts of lovely things coming through over the phone tonight. So thank you for listening. I really appreciate it. You have only got 10 minutes to text in the Becky Cole magic word. Becky, just text in Becky to 0484 510 152, and you go into the draw for the chance to win one of three double passes to her gig tomorrow night at Queens Beach Hotel. Her and her band are performing and it should be an amazing night. So, yeah, get quick, get to your phone quickly and start texting. I'm going to read out that number again, 0484 510 152. Becky, that's all you need to text in for a chance to win one of those three double passes. And you'll need to get texting as well for the other Listen and Win competition soon, because this prize ends at the end of this month, May, and you go in to win a $100 gift voucher to Pilcher's Mitre 10 plus a Gem FM merch pack worth $50. And my secret word for tonight is loot, L-O-O-T, because there's a good bunch of loot to win. Yep. Yes, indeed. Okay, I've got something else to tell you about now. It's about the Airlie Beach Festival of Music. The theme is Live It Up in the Whitsundays at the Airlie Beach Festival of Music from the 6th to the 8th of November. It will be here before you know it, believe me. And can you believe it? It features 60-plus acts across 15 venues with a main stage on the water's edge at the Whitsunday Sailing Club. You can watch big-name acts and discover new talent, and all this within easy walking distance. Yep, and the atmosphere is great. So why not head on down there? Ticket holders can bounce between intimate gigs in local pubs and the main seaside stage. And acts include Xavier Rudd, Mental as Anything, The Whitlams, The Radiators, plus many, many, many more to be announced. Big name acts and discover new talent, and all this within easy walking distance. Yep, and the atmosphere is great. So why not head on down there? Ticket holders can bounce between intimate gigs in local pubs and the main seaside stage. And acts include

Good. Okay. One last chance. You have got now 5 minutes to text in Becky to 0484 510 152. I'll be announcing winners in this second hour. So get to it. And you could be going there tomorrow night. Okay. Next song. This is a bit of Fleetwood Mac, Going Country. Go Your Own Way, Pam Tillis. Love.

Wow, that one caught me by surprise. It was a very abrupt ending, wasn't it? That was Rehab. And, of course, everyone knows that that was an Amy Winehouse song. But we heard it by Keller and the Keels. And before that, Go Your Own Way by Pam Tillis, doing an old Fleetwood Mac song. Pretty cool, hey? And, yep, if you've just tuned in, see, some people may tune in now because they may think that my show starts now. So if you have, you've missed out on half of my show. But anyway, it is Country Rocks with Roxy. I start at 5 o'clock now, if that's, if you didn't know about that yet. And if you didn't know what station you've tuned into, this is 95.1 Gem FM, Bowen's very own community radio station. And it was great to catch up with everyone at the markets on Sunday. It was volunteer week down at the markets, and it was great to catch up with a lot of listeners and a lot of people just interested in finding out more about what they can do in the community and maybe joining Gem FM. So it was great to see you all, and we will be back next month, June. It's not too far away, is it, June? A couple of days, but we'll be there towards the end of the month just to catch up. And if you'd like to say hello, we're always happy to do that. Yes. Now, I'm just thinking I might just leave it till, if people have tuned in now, I'm going to give you another, till the next break to text in Becky, just in case. So, and that's for a chance to win one of three double passes to the Becky Cole gig tomorrow night at the Queen's Beach Hotel. So we might get on with it. If you also have just tuned in, my secret word for tonight, for this show, is loot, LOOT, and you could win a $100 gift voucher to Pilcher's Mitre 10 plus a Gem FM merch pack. The number here is 0484 510 152. Okay, last 5 minutes, guys. Here we go.

listening to 95.1 Gem FM, and this is Country Rocks with Roxy. Who would ever have thought that you could turn a Tears for Fears song, Everybody Wants to Rule the World, into a country version? Yep, they did. How cool was that version? It was a version by Gregory Dwayne, and they had all the steel, pedal steel that I love. Yep, wow. I'm going to have to include that in my usual rotation of music. What do you reckon? That was so cool. Everybody Wants to Rule the World. Country version. Yes, I've got a few clangers in here, which I'll try and get in because, I guess I can do another. There are actually quite a few of these, and they're always really interesting. So we'll see a few more of these shows, I reckon, because it makes life a bit interesting. Anyway, I have got the first winner. Very, very exciting. Very exciting. This is drum roll. Now, this is one of the winners that has won one of the three double passes to see Becky Cole at the Queens Beach Hotel tomorrow night, Thursday night, the 28th. And yes, without further ado, I won't read your last name out, but I will give you, I'll first of all text you and then give you a call tomorrow. If you do hear your name and you know who you are, that's okay. I'll text you anyway. Anyway, it's Kerry. Congratulations, Kerry. You have won one of those double passes. I'll be in contact very soon. And next break, I will be announcing the second winner. So hold on to your hats. But congratulations to Kerry. You have won one of the double passes to see Becky Cole at Queens Beach Hotel. And thank you to everyone who has participated in this little comp. Don't forget, we still have the Listen and Win competition running till the end of this month, where you could win a $100 gift voucher to Mitre 10 plus a Gem FM merch pack worth $50. All right, we're going to be chatting to Jen Mize very soon, but until then, we'll keep going with a bit more music. What does that sound like to you? It sounds good to me.

0: pretty cool version, right? It's a bit of Rocket Man, Elton John. Country version by Little Big Town. How cool is that? I really thought that was a great interpretation. And I love the fact that I can play some really cool music because it's done in a country version. Tracks that we all love to hear normally, but in a country, a bit of a country version. How does that sound to everyone? I quite enjoy it. I hope you're enjoying the show tonight as well. I know Greg and Lynn are enjoying it. Thanks for listening, guys. I really appreciate it. And look forward to seeing you soon again, Lynn, for your next show. Yep. Thought you were going to be here tonight, actually, doing Willie's show. Anyway, where's Willie? Some of you may ask. Well, he is at home about to watch the State of Origin. Yeah, but I mean, he could have come in still. I don't know why he had to stay at home. Like, it doesn't start till 9 o'clock, does it? I don't know. When does it start at? That's how big a fan I am. I'm not that big a fan. Would love to hear how many of you are a big fan or not, and am I being disrespectful by talking like that about the State of Origin? Would love to hear from you. Anyway, congratulations to Kerry. She was our first winner and is going to pick up one of the double passes to Becky Cole performing at Queen's Beach Hotel tomorrow night. The second winner, you might be all asking. I hope you're listening. Even if you're not, I will be in contact. I won't be mentioning your surname here, but if you do know that it's you, it's Ross. You're the second winner. You too have got one double pass to see Becky Cole at the Queen's Beach Hotel tomorrow night. I'll be in contact with you after the show to see or to tell you all the details. Excellent. And if you would still like to participate in our Listen and Win competition, just text in the word LOOT to 0484 510 152 for the chance to win a voucher, a $100 voucher to Mitre 10 and a GMFM merch pack worth $50. So don't forget to include your name and where you're listening in from. Okie dokie. When we next catch up, I'll be chatting to Jen Mize. I'll have to ask her how you pronounce her name. But anyway, we'll be talking to her about her new single. Oh, goodness, where is it? Rough and Tumble. Yes, the Rough and Tumble. Yeah, cool song as well. You'll really enjoy this. Okay, let's keep going with some more country pop songs, I guess. Country makeovers.
1: Someone told me long ago, there's a calm before the storm.

0: You're listening to 95.1 Gem FM, and this is Country Rocks with Roxy. I hope you're enjoying the music. That was a bit of Eddie Rabbit with Every Which Way But Loose. Before that, Running Up That Hill, that was a Kate Bush song, Countrified Again by Josiah and the Bonvilles. And before that, Have You Ever Seen the Rain, Willie Nelson featuring Paula Nelson. There you have it. Well, I was just looking. Is that Willie Nelson? I wonder if Paula is his somebody related to him. I'll have to find out and get back to you on that. But anyway, guess what? I have got Jen Mize on the phone with me, and we're going to have a chat to her about her new single, which has only just recently been come out, The Greater Good. Hey, Jen, how are you?
1: Hey, Roxy. I'm doing really good. Happy to be here with you.
0: Yeah.
1: Happy to go after Willie Nelson. And
0: yeah.
1: That sounds good. And Eddie Rabbit. I haven't heard Eddie Rabbit songs in forever. Love Eddie Rabbit.
0: Yeah. I'm doing a bit of sort of some covers by sort of random country artists, but who have taken on fairly big hits. So amazing. I've even had like an ABBA song.
1: Yeah.
0: Being done by, a country artist. So
1: awesome.
0: Yeah, so anything's possible. So, but anyway, Jen, tell us a bit about your new single.
1: Yeah, it's called Greater Good.
0: Mm-hmm.
1: It's from myself and my band, The Rough and Tumble.
0: Mm-hmm.
1: Basically, you know, with all the state of things in the world as how it's been, and we're all just trying to get by and figure things out. We started thinking about how it's really good when you feel like helpless and maybe a little bit hopeless to like focus on your surroundings, like focus on your family and friends and community and you know, just try to be a positive light in that way amongst those people, even if you feel like, you know, not everything else is going and it's not in your control.
0: Yes.
1: You can't control like the small things and bring love and hope and joy and all those things to people around you. So that's what we're trying to do with that song. We're trying not to be preachy.
0: Yeah.
1: We're just trying to, you know,
0: yeah.
1: Cause we, you know, we're no preachers, you know,
0: exactly.
1: But we're just trying to focus on the positive, you know, and in a world full of people that are, you know, it feels like people are out to like put you down and all that kind of stuff. Social media is not that great. I think it's like a rebellious act to be joyful.
0: Yes,
1: like,
0: exactly right. So did you write this or did the group write it? How did that happen?
1: Yeah, I wrote this one with Jeremy Edwards, who's also in the band.
0: Mm-hmm.
1: He's the other guy singing on this song. In the band, I'll write a song with anyone in the band.
0: Mm-hmm.
1: But Jeremy and I end up writing the majority of the songs because we've been writing partners for years. And this one was one that Jez and I put together, and we were just, honestly, we were at the end of a writing session and we were being a bit silly. And we were like, well, what, you know, like, can we write something that almost feels like it's kind of like spoken word out the front? And I, you know, like we got into a mood, we were thinking about, Sheryl Crow's All I Want to Do.
0: Mm-hmm.
1: And this started coming out. And we started realizing what we were talking about, and we figured we'd go on with it and write the tune and recorded the tune with the band. And it just, yeah, I mean, we're actually surprised that people are responding so well to it.
0: Yeah.
1: I thought it might be a little left of center for people to, you know, give it the time it takes to, you know, listen.
0: Yeah.
1: And it turns out that's not the case. I was underestimating the audience, and you know, I'm really
0: That's
1: glad
0: so
1: we
0: good.
1: Put it out.
0: Yeah, I think yeah, I love it. I love the song. It's got a great sound. It's really good.
1: Yeah, it's definitely left of center for your classic country folks, but it's, you know, it's a blues country, a country blues.
0: Yes.
1: But yeah, we're having fun with it, and that's what you know, our whole ethos in this band is to have fun, bring joy, make people dance.
0: Yeah.
1: That's pretty much it.
0: I love that. Yeah. Now this is this is part of an album that'll be coming out shortly.
1: Yeah, we've been working on it for about the last year and a half. The record is called Tilt, T-I-L-T, and it's a reference to pinball machines.
0: Oh, okay, cool.
1: In our recording studio, there's our recording studio here in Brisbane. We work with a guy named Jason Milhouse. He has a recording studio called Record Works. It's a beautiful studio, really great place to record music. Mm-hmm. But he also is a mad pinball fiend.
0: Oh, okay.
1: So there's a few, like there's guitars and instruments all over the place. But when we take breaks, we play pinball.
0: Oh, cool. Who wouldn't?
1: Yeah, well, exactly. And this is the second record we've made at Jason's place. Jason is like, he's a member of the band as far as we're concerned.
0: Yeah.
1: And so we were recording and we were taking videos of us all playing. And one of the guys in the band is in another band. He's in Jeremy Edwards, who wrote the song with me. He's in the Kevin Bennett and the Flood. Mm-hmm. He plays guitar in Kevin Bennett's band. And KB saw the video and was like, you guys should call the record Tilt.
0: Yeah.
1: And we're like, oh yeah, man, that's it. That is the name. That's the record. That's the reference.
0: Yes.
1: Yeah. So.
0: Oh, very cool. Very cool.
1: Yeah.
0: Well, good on you, Jen. It's a great song. Can't wait to share it with everyone. And so are you, I know I ask you all the time, will you be touring anytime soon up and down the Queensland coast? Or
1: we hope to be. Once we put this record out, we're trying to just start booking some dates now, and hopefully we can get a little bit of government help there with grants, just because we're kind of a big band.
0: Yes.
1: If we have the full band together, we're 9 pieces.
0: Wow. So, oh, that is gonna sound amazing though live.
1: Yeah, it's a blast. I mean, sometimes we do shows where it can break down to like 6 and even 4.
0: Yeah.
1: But the full band is the full experience for sure. And we get to do that every once in a while. So, but yeah, you know, the cost of fuel these days, trying to figure out how to make that work.
0: Mm-hmm.
1: So major music festivals are where most people can see us.
0: Yeah.
1: We'll be playing the Gympie Muster.
0: That's fantastic. When's that on?
1: That's coming in August.
0: Okay, that's not far, really, is it?
1: I would check the Gympie Muster Music Muster website and get tickets if you guys. And if you haven't ever come down to the Muster, I'd honestly, even if you're not like the biggest fan of country music, I would come down just for the experience. It's just such a blast.
0: Yeah. Yes.
1: Yeah.
0: Yes.
1: If you're a country music fan, it's over the moon.
0: Yeah.
1: It's the best.
0: Cool. Excellent. All right, Jen, well, we might play your song. If you'd like to intro, that would be fantastic.
1: I would love to do that. Hi, this is Jen Mize from Jen Mize and the Rough Ensemble. You're listening to Rocks on Gem FM, and this is our new tune, Greater Good.
0: Thanks, Jen.
1: It's my pleasure. Thanks so much for having me on.
0: Thanks.
1: I will be, FYI, I will be putting in for Airlie Beach Music Festival for the band.
0: Wonderful.
1: So hopefully one of these days we can get on the program and be up in your neck of the woods.

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And this is Country Rocks with Roxy. So if you've just tuned in and you are getting all prepped for Willie T's show at the Crossroads, you're going to be sadly, sadly disappointed because his show is not on tonight. And why, you may ask? It is because... Yep, you've got it. The State of Origin is on tonight. And you know what he does, right? You know, you've known him for long enough. He stays at home to watch it. So, yeah, you're going to have to wait till next week when he comes back to listen to some blues. But anyway, yep, that was a bit of Eddie Arnold doing Always On My Mind. I think I prefer Elvis, but, you know, not a bad country version of Always On My Mind. That was pretty good. And before that, Jen Mize with The Greater Good. And what a great song and what a great lady. And we hopefully will hear from her again when she releases some more stuff from her, from the album. But good on you, Jen. And thank you for calling in. Always appreciate it. Always appreciate it when those artists, when artists call in to have a chat with us because they're taking time out of their day to talk to us a bit about their work and, yeah, all sorts of things. So anyway, hey, I've got the last and final winner for the Becky Cole gig tomorrow night at Queens Beach Hotel. So we've got Kerry won the first one, Ross run the won the second one, and now drum roll, last one, you are just about to win a double pass to that gig, and I'm not going to read out your last name, but it's Roz. So Roz, I'll be in touch after the show, just to let you know how this will work. So Kerry, Ross, and Roz. Congrats, congratulations, have a great night tomorrow night. It should be epic. Becky Cole will be there with her whole band and it should be a great, great night. Yes, and that was so much fun giving that away. I love giving away stuff. And we're still not finished. We still have our Listen and Win competition that is happening right up until the end of May, where you could win a $100 gift voucher to Pilcher's Mitre 10 plus a Gem FM merch pack worth $50. And again, all you need to do is text in my secret word for this show, which is Loot, L-O-O-T, together with your name and where you're listening in from. And we'll be announcing the winner next Wednesday on Donna's show, the Wednesday afternoon show, which is June 3rd. And yeah. We've got a really cool prize next month, and this is the first time these sponsors have sponsored something for this show, so I think you are going to love it. It will be another one of those handy prizes that, you'll want to win, believe me. Definitely. So tell everyone, listen in to our shows for the secret words and to participate. Yep. Okay, have I missed something? No, I haven't. We might keep listening to some more songs. How are you going with the songs? Are you enjoying my song, my list of songs this evening? I hope you have been. Coming up next, this one's a sort of sad one. I think you'll all recognize it, but it's Into My Arms, Shelby Lynn and Alison Moore.

That was Take Me Home, Country Road, and that was John Denver. But this time it was Lana Del Rey singing that. Great song, great version, I think. Anyway, Bowen, that's it for me tonight. I hope you enjoyed the show. Thank you to everyone who texted in. Don't forget, my secret word for tonight is loot, L-O-O-T. And the number is 0484510152. And don't forget to tune in to Jude's Gems tomorrow with Judith Potts. Always a great show. And that will be your next chance to put in a an entry to the Listen and Win competition. And congratulations to Kerry Ross and Roz. I'll be contacting you very, very soon, like straight after the show. Talk to you soon. Anyway, Bowen, thank you so much. Be talking to you next on Friday for What's Happening in Bowen and the Wit Sundays with me, Roxy, and my special guest this week is the Deputy Mayor, John Finlay. Okay, leaving you with a bizarre country version of Let's Dance by David Bowie, and this is Queen Anne. Enjoy. See you, Bowen. Have a good one. Good luck to the Queenslanders. See ya.

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2: 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We were both too tired to sleep, so we took turns of staring

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3: Thank you. A few years ago, I took a train ride up to Brisbane, and on the train there was an old man of about 80, and he was a drover on the Diamantina River up there for about 50 years. Song's for him, it's called The Diamantina Drover.

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2: 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It's just 5 kilometres south of Bowen on the Bruce Highway and is open 7 days a week. What are you waiting for?
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0: 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What are you waiting for?
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I'm sorry to tell you this, but Jim is gone. He passed in his sleep. As you know, we'd been battling for the last couple of months. 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

0: 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The Ellie Beach Festival of Music has just finished for 2025, but the early bird tickets go on sale very soon for 2026. 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
1: G'day, Baz. What you been up to?
2: Helping to catch smugglers.
1: Pull the other one, mate.
2: Nah, seriously. The kids come home the other day with some story about a bloke stuffing live lizards into plastic tubes.
1: Oh.
2: So I go and take a squiz, and sure enough, there's this joker out in the scrub, only this time he's got a big net and he's trying to catch cockies.
1: So did you confront him?
2: Are you kidding? Nah, mate, I bravely snuck away and rung the customs hotline.
1: The what?
2: The customs hotline. Easy number to remember, 1-800-06-1800. I gave him a description of the bloke and the number plate of his car.
1: So what happened?
2: Well, customs caught up with him at Perth Airport, trying to smuggle something like 200 native birds and animals out.
1: Oh, mate, they're worth a fortune overseas.
2: Not this lot. This bloke's facing up to 10 years in jail.
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0: Would you like to take part in Australia's oldest sport? Long-range target shooting in Australia began with the arrival of the First Fleet and is now a very refined and exacting sport. The Bowen Collinsville Rifle Club shoot at the Collinsville Rifle Range at 8 a.m. on Sundays over distances from 300 to 800 metres. 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

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The Ellie Beach Festival of Music has just finished for 2025, but the early bird tickets go on sale very soon for 2026. The Ellie Beach Festival of Music, which will be held on the 6th, 7th and 8th of November 2026. So keep an eye on the festival's Facebook page for the all-important announcement, or check out their webpage www.elliebeachfestivalofmusic.com.au and get your early bird tickets for this big event. The Ellie Beach Festival of Music, another proud sponsor of 95.1 GEM FM.

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0: 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Welcome back to Jude's Gems on 95.1 Gem FM. Now, as you know, we have a listener win competition for a $100 Mitre 10 voucher and a Gem FM merch pack valued at $50. Now, that's only till the end of the month, which is only a couple of days away, I think. So get in your texting. Now, you want my secret word for today, don't you? Okay, it is octopus, O-C-T-O-P-U-S, octopus. So you know what to do. Text me on 0484-510-152 and you'll be in the draw for that Mitre 10 voucher. Now today I have a guest in the studio. She's an author from Bowen, would you believe it? And she's just published two e-books. Her name is Linda Ball. Welcome, Linda.
1: Hello, Helen. How are you, Judith?
0: Good. Today she's here going to tell us about her books. So your first book is called...
1: So Life's Not Going to Plan.
0: Is anybody's life going to plan?
1: I don't think so.
0: Okay, so tell us about that. Is it, you've had them published?
1: Yes, the first one was published a few months ago and the second one was published a couple of weeks ago. But they sort of go together. Because the first one titled So Life's Not Going to Plan was written about 25 years ago and just published a few months ago. But the second one, So Life's Still Not Going to Plan, was because 20 years had passed since I'd found them. And so I figured my thinking had changed on that. And so I decided to write the second book in the same format as the first book, but with my views and thoughts as they are now, not 25 years ago, as the first one is.
0: So when you first did it, you were just doing notes and stuff? You weren't thinking of doing a book?
1: I was going through a really tough time, and I think writing down thoughts on paper was a way of therapeutically detaching myself from the situation that I was in. And so they were very precious thoughts to me. I don't even know, I was so busy, I don't understand how I even had the time to write that down. But I just put them in the filing cabinet and forgotten about it, got back on with life, and then sold my house. So I had to go back and clear out all the personal belongings. And I came across it again 20 years later, this, you know, manila folder full of these handwritten thoughts on paper. And with everything, when you're going through cleaning out a house, you just throw things. But when I was reading through it...
0: Without looking, usually.
1: Yeah. But I took the time to sit down and listen and read through what I had written at that time. And I realised it was just far too valuable and far too informative and thought-provoking to throw away. So I promised...